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0: around St. Luke's Hospital and celebrating 40 years on the air. 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
1: From the Sky News Centre at 2, Sir Keir Starmer disagrees with his former top aide that his team didn't prepare enough for coming into government. That was an argument put forward by recently ex-chief of staff Morgan McSweeney. The outgoing Prime Minister will be replaced by Andy Burnham as Labour leader at a special conference later today. And he insists he has lots to be proud of from his time in office.
2: We've stabilised the economy even though we've got the conflict in Iran going on. Fastest drop in waiting lists for 17 years. Child poverty will be on record numbers that we're lifting out of poverty. That's not just a plan, that is a plan being implemented. None of these things fall from the sky.
1: Legislation is being introduced to ban the sale of high-caffeine energy drinks to under-16s in England. Anna Bates has the details.
3: Ministers call it decisive action to protect the health of children following a consultation towards the end of last year, which we're told showed significant support for an age restriction. It'll apply to drinks containing more than 150 milligrams of caffeine per litre, sold both in-store and online. They won't be available in vending machines either. Tea and coffee will be exempt. It's intended to come into force in April.
1: Experts are recommending the UK government offers anyone 15 years old and over a meningitis B booster vaccine after a deadly outbreak in Kent earlier this year. They advise those who didn't have one as a baby to get two doses. The US has confirmed it's begun a new wave of strikes on Iran for a sixth consecutive night. American officials say it's to further degrade Iranian military capabilities. Thomas Tuchel has blamed England's DNA for their 2-1 World Cup semi-final defeat to Argentina. The manager says while he still believes his side can win a major tournament, they struggled to keep possession under pressure. And England's Daniel Brown is just one shot off the lead after the first round of the Open Golf. He's on 4-under par along with Soon Jae Im of South Korea and just behind the American Jackson Suber at Royal Birkdale. That's the latest. I'm Stevie Shillinglaw.
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0: 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There's so much you have to know. Find a girl.
1: Around St. Luke's Hospital and celebrating 40 years on the air. 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
2: From the Sky News Centre at 3. Andy Burnham will become Labour leader later today. The former mayor of Greater Manchester has received the support of 369 Labour MPs, making it impossible for any other candidate to challenge him. He'll replace Sir Keir Starmer as Prime Minister, who resigned when he became the MP for Makerfield. Mr Burnham says he wants to focus on the cost of living.
3: We want to connect politics better with people. Well, let's deal with some of the pressures people are under. You know, life has changed for people and it's not necessarily got better. And I think we just need to be relentlessly focused on that.
2: Legislation's being introduced to ban the sale of high-caffeine energy drinks to under-16s in England. It'll apply to drinks containing more than 150 milligrams of caffeine per litre from April. Greater Manchester Police have thanked the public for their help after an escaped prisoner was found in Lancashire. Marwan Juma went missing during a hospital transfer on Tuesday night and is now back in custody. The 20-year-old was convicted of attacking two women earlier this year. Experts are recommending booster jabs at around 15 years old for those who had a meningitis B vaccine as a baby. The move follows a series of outbreaks recently, including one which killed two people in Kent. England manager Thomas Tuchel says he still believes the side can win a major trophy. Joe Rawson reports from the US on his explanation of their World Cup defeat.
4: In an off-microphone briefing given to written reporters after the game, Tuchel confirmed he's 100% committed to staying on despite criticism following the defeat. The German has defended his tactics, insisting the collapse from 1-0 up was not caused by switching to a back five, but by England's inability to keep possession under pressure. Tuchel says controlling the ball isn't in England's DNA. He also pointed to the extreme conditions and heavy travel demands during the tournament.
2: And singer-songwriter Bob Dylan's going on tour and the gigs will be phone-free. Tickets go on sale on Wednesday. That's the latest. I'm Stevie Shillinglaw.
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0: I've looked after my kids since they were born. 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I don't want them struggling to make decisions about my money or my health if I can't. So we made a lasting power of attorney. Now, if I can't speak for myself, they'll speak for me. It's a weight off for all of us, isn't it?
1: Yes, Mum.
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0: around St. Luke's Hospital and celebrating 40 years on the air. 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
1: From the Sky News Centre at 4. Sir Keir Starmer says he's leaving Downing Street with pride as Andy Burnham prepares to become Labour leader this afternoon. The outgoing PM will hand over the keys to Downing Street on Monday, and he insists he's leaving the country in a better shape than when he took over. But former Conservative Chancellor Kwasi Kwarteng says Sir Keir Starmer hasn't admitted making any mistakes.
2: Not once. You'd think the Labour Party was in a wonderful position, even though, you know, they're 10 points at least, maybe 15 in some polls, lower than they were when he was elected. You wouldn't have remembered that they lost 60% of the councillors that they contested just 2 months ago.
1: Legislation's being introduced to ban the sale of high-caffeine energy drinks to under-16s in England. Anna Bates has the details.
3: Ministers call it decisive action to protect the health of children following a consultation towards the end of last year, which we're told showed significant support for an age restriction. It'll apply to drinks containing more than 150 milligrams of caffeine per litre, sold both in-store and online. They won't be available in vending machines either. Tea and coffee will be exempt. It's intended to come into force in April.
1: It's been recommended teenagers from 15 in the UK should be offered a vaccine on the NHS to protect against meningitis B. The advice follows a series of recent outbreaks, one of which left two teenagers dead in Kent. Greater Manchester Police have thanked the public for their help after an escaped prisoner was found in Lancashire. Marwan Juma went missing during a hospital transfer on Tuesday night and is now back in custody. The 20-year-old was convicted of attacking two women earlier this year. A consumer group has found supermarket inflation has risen for the first time in more than a year, which say it increased from 2.4% in May to 2.6% in June. And Thomas Tuchel's blamed England's DNA for their 2-1 World Cup semi-final defeat to Argentina. The manager says the side can still win a major tournament, but they struggle to keep possession under pressure. That's the latest. I'm Stevie Shillinglaw.
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1: From the Sky News Centre at 5. Andy Burnham will become Labour leader this lunchtime. The former mayor of Greater Manchester has received the support of 369 Labour MPs, making it impossible for any other candidates to challenge him. He'll replace Sir Keir Starmer as Prime Minister, who resigned when he became the MP for Makerfield. And Mr Burnham says he wants to focus on the cost of living.
2: If we want to connect politics better with people, well, let's deal with some of the pressures people are under. You know, life has changed for people and it's not necessarily got better. And I think we just need to be relentlessly focused on that.
1: Donald Trump says the Chinese government had a leading role in rigging the 2020 US election, which he lost to Democrat Joe Biden. The president says Beijing acquired around 220 million American voter files, including names and addresses. The Chinese ambassador in Washington says they have never and will never interfere in US elections. Our correspondent James Matthews says the claims lack credibility.
3: For a president to stand up and make serious allegations like he has done, it's surprising to me that he didn't present substantial evidence there and then. That would have carried a credibility that right now we don't have without having full sight of all the documents unredacted, and many of them are redacted.
1: A murder investigation's been launched after a man was found with serious injuries in North Lanarkshire. Police Scotland say 45-year-old John McGonagall was discovered at a property in Cumbernauld on Wednesday morning. Legislation's being introduced to ban the sale of high-caffeine energy drinks to under-16s in England. It'll apply to drinks containing more than 150 milligrams of caffeine per litre from April. England manager Thomas Tuchel has blamed the country's football DNA for their World Cup exit. He's hit back at critics of his tactics in the 2-1 semi-final defeat to holders Argentina. But Tuchel insists he's committed to the role and taking the team into Euro 2028. And singer-songwriter Bob Dylan's going on tour across the UK and the gigs will be phone-free. Tickets go on sale on Wednesday. That's the latest. I'm Stevie Shillinglaw.
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1: From the Sky News Centre at 6. Andy Burnham will officially take over as Labour leader this lunchtime. The Makerfield MP will replace Sir Keir Starmer, who insists he's leaving the country in better shape than when he took over. But former Conservative Chancellor Kwasi Kwarteng says Sir Keir hasn't admitted making any mistakes.
2: Not once. You'd think the Labour Party was in a wonderful position, even though, you know, they're 10 points at least, maybe 15 in some polls, lower than they were when he was elected. You wouldn't have remembered that they lost 60% of the councillors that they contested just 2 months ago.
1: Donald Trump has accused China of committing election fraud in the US in 2020. The president claims Beijing wanted him to lose the vote and alleged the country tried to manufacture illegal ballots for Joe Biden. Mr. Trump says China carried out the largest compromise of election data in history.
3: That information includes names, addresses, phone numbers, political party preferences, and other sensitive data that would be needed to register to vote and engage in other nefarious activities, which is exactly what was happening.
1: Chinese officials deny the claims. A woman has died after a suspected hit and run in North Belfast. 24-year-old Raven Adams was killed in the early hours of yesterday morning. A driver is being questioned. Supermarket inflation has risen for the first time in more than a year. The rate at which prices are going up increased from 2.4% in May to 2.6% in June. Around 4 out of every 100 obese people are likely to be unemployed solely because of their weight. Research from the University of York has found the overall employment rate was 75.5% for people with BMIs over 30. And Harry Kane says he has an empty feeling in his stomach after England were knocked out of the World Cup. The Three Lions captains posted on social media saying the side will keep pushing after their 2-1 semi-final defeat to Argentina. That's the latest. I'm Tanya.
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0: If you see somebody showing any of the signs of a stroke, you don't have to think about it, you just dial 999. Use the FAST test. F, face. Has their face fallen on one side? Can they smile? A, arms. Can they raise both arms and keep them there? S, speech. Is their speech slurred? T, time. Time to call 999 if you see any one of these signs. 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
1: St. Luke's out.

0: around St. Luke's Hospital and celebrating 40 years on the air. 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
1: From the Sky News Centre at 7. On the day he's replaced as leader of the Labour Party, Sir Keir Starmer's been listing what he sees are his big achievements in office, including stabilising the economy and reducing NHS waiting lists. Andy Burnham officially takes over at a special Labour conference later and becomes Prime Minister on Monday. Sir Keir says he's looking forward to his next role.
2: I will now happily spend more time with Vic and the kids. I leave probably the most high-profile job in the country to the most important. Which is to be the best dad I can to my kids, the best husband I can to my wife.
1: The US president claims China rigged the 2020 election by manipulating votes. A 2021 investigation by his own CIA director found no evidence of foreign interference, but Donald Trump claims that was part of the conspiracy.
3: Members of the deep state in our intelligence agency worked to actively suppress and downplay information about the extent of China's sinister election meddling, covering it up from both the president and the American people like nobody thought was possible.
1: China denies involvement. A 22-year-old driver's been arrested after a woman was killed in a suspected hit-and-run in North Belfast. Raven Adams, who was 24, was killed after being struck by a car in the York Street area in the early hours of yesterday. Greater Manchester Police have thanked the public for their help after an escaped prisoner was found in Lancashire. Marwan Juma, who's 20, was convicted of attacking two women earlier this year. MPs have warned that tough access to legal aid is creating an unacceptably high risk of miscarriages of justice. The Justice Committee says as many as half of defendants in magistrates' court cases where they face prison could be appearing without help of a lawyer. And Thomas Tuchel has blamed England's football DNA for their World Cup exit. The Three Lions' German manager has hit back at critics of his tactics in their 2-1 semi-final defeat to holders Argentina. That's the latest.
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12: Hello there once again. It's nice to have your company and welcome along to the A to Z of Pop with me, Richard Smith. Brought to you in association with Specsavers Opticians, during the next hour I'll be featuring songs and artists from the 1960s to today whose name or title begins with the same letter. On the programme today, I'm going to be taking an A to Z look at the letter W, with performances by artists including Little Mix, Don Williams, Westlife, Stevie Wonder, Robbie Williams, Status Quo and the Spice Girls. Oh, and if that wasn't enough, throughout the programme there'll also be the chance for you to exercise your grey matter with the A to Z of Pop Trivia Challenge. But more about that later. Anyway, all you have to do for the next hour is to just settle back, relax, and stay tuned to us here on your favourite station for the A to Z of Pop. And getting us away to the very best possible start from 1985, it's a number one for George Michael and Andrew Ridgeley together as Wham! And I'm your man, you know. Well, I am for the next hour.

0: Thanks. Yeah, the 2014 Sport Relief single, that'll be Little Mix, and a version of the 1986 cameo tune Word Up. Yeah, let's not go there. Wham kicked us off in fine style with I'm Your Man from 1985 from the album Music from the Edge of Heaven. There we are. So you know as much about it as I do now. It's great, isn't it, the Book of Knowledge?
1: The A to Z of Pop Trivia Challenge with Richard Smith.
0: All right, yes, it is the A to Z of Pop Trivia Challenge, and throughout the show I'll be giving you a few clues to one of the artists I'll be playing a song by later on. So here goes with your first clue, and in keeping with the rest of the show, I'm looking for a group whose name begins with W today. An English four-piece rock band that formed in 1964. They are considered one of the most influential rock bands of the 20th century, selling over 100 million records worldwide and holding a reputation for their live shows and studio work. So ostensibly a 60s band that begins with W, but selling over 100 million records worldwide. That's nice work if you can get it, that, isn't it? Now, don't worry too much if you didn't get the answer from that clue, as there'll be another couple later on in the programme.
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0: Time now to calm down a little bit with Don Williams, American country singer-songwriter and inductee into the Country Music Hall of Fame. And from 1976, You're My Best Friend.

That's really nice, that, isn't it? That's from 1976. Didn't get very high in the UK charts. Only got to number 35. Deserved better, I think. Don Williams and You're My Best Friend. If you've just tuned in our way, it's the A to Z of Pop with me, Richard Smith. Brought to you in association with Specsavers Opticians. On the show today, we're looking at song titles and artists that all begin with the same letter of the alphabet. And as well as trying to get the answer to today's trivia challenge, the object of our attentions today is the letter W. You see, Don Williams, Word Up and Wham. So please do stay with us right here on your favourite radio station for some more from the files of the A to Z of Pop. Taking you back to 1961 now for a number one hit from the Everly Brothers.

0: That's Westlife from the year 2000 and What Makes a Man, and that was their first single not to peak at number one on the UK singles chart. Only got as high as number two. It's kept off being the Christmas number one in the year 2000 by Can We Fix It, Bob the Builder. That's how to do it. But yeah, but it's a good tune to make this programme, Under the Letter W for Westlife. It was the Everly Brothers before that. And Walk Right Back to Me This Minute.
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0: And if not, I'll smack your legs. Although that's not allowed anymore, is it? So there we are. So have you got the answer to today's trivia challenge yet? Stop it in there. They're all laughing at me, yeah? Well, here's your second clue to an artist I'll be playing later on in this show. And as I said earlier, I'm looking for an English group that begins with W today, big in the 60s. They developed from an earlier group, the Detours, and established themselves as part of the pop art and mod movements and became infamous for featuring auto-destructive art, it says here, by destroying their guitars, drums and amplifiers on stage. Now then, that sort of narrows it down, I think, to three or four, maybe. But only one of them that begins with W. All right, so there's another clue for you in about 10 minutes, so still plenty of time for you to get the answer on today's Trivia Challenge.
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0: Moving right along, as only we can here on your favourite station, to 1980. And a number two hit for Mr. Stevie Wonder from the LP Hotter Than July. Here's his an ode to reggae legend Bob Marley, it says here in the Book of Knowledge. It's the Master Blaster jamming tune. If you know the words, sing along. If you don't, just nod your head, tap your feet if you can. Anything like that'll do.

0: all getting a bit excitable now. Well, as you've probably gathered so far, you're tuned into the A to Z of Pop with me, Richard Smith. It's a look at the songs and the stars from the 1960s to today that begin with the same letter of the alphabet. And today we're looking at titles and artists beginning with the letter W. You see Stevie Wonder there from 1980 with his Master Blaster jamming. Yes, and coming up in the second half of the show, a few more hits and memories just like this.
1: It's Richard Smith and the A to Z of Pop.

0: Playing your kind of music on your favourite station. It's Richard Smith and the A to Z of Pop.
1: That sounds all right to me. What do you think? Yeah, I thought you might say that. Anyway, as well as all that, there's the final clue and the answer to today's trivia challenge. So not too much longer to wait and see if you've worked that all out yet. So please do stay with us for the next 30 minutes or so right here on your favourite station for much more from the files of the A to Z of Pop. Continuing now with a tune by James Chambers, Jimmy Clift, Me and You, and his version of Wild World.

0: Carney and Wendy Wilson and China Phillips. Yes, Wilson Phillips from 1990 and a number six hit for them, Hold On. It was Jimmy Cliff before that and his version of Cat Stevens' Wild World.
1: The A to Z of Pop Trivia Challenge with Richard Smith.
0: Made that sound all funny, didn't it? Anyway, here's your final clue on today's Trivia Challenge then. And our featured W band today had their first single, I Can't Explain, in 1964, reaching the UK top 10, followed by a string of singles boosted by the rise of pirate radio at the time. They were inducted into the Rock and Roll Hall of Fame in 1990 and the UK Music Hall of Fame in 2005. I have neglected to tell you the members of the band because that would simply just give it away. So I'll do that very shortly. Okay, their first single was called I Can't Explain. Big in the 60s. Begins with W. Used to destroy all their instruments on stage. I think we're there now, aren't we? Have you got it yet? Well, I hope you have. But if not, there's not too much longer to wait until I'll be revealing the subject of today's Trivia Challenge.
1: The A to Z of Pop Trivia Challenge.
0: Meanwhile, to take us there, let's drift off out into the ocean, shall you? With Robbie Williams.

taken from the LP Swing When You're Winning. 2001, Robbie Williams. It was also used in the picture Finding Nemo, wasn't it? A tune by Charles Trenet, Beyond the Sea.

0: Well done, fellas. Hey. Thanks. Yeah, I thought we'd get all that in. Yeah, Robbie Williams and Beyond the Sea.
1: The A to Z of Pop Trivia Challenge with Richard Smith.
0: All right, then, here we go. Now, throughout the show, I've been giving you a few clues to an artist I'm just about to play. So here were those clues. A group whose name begins with W today. English four-piece rock band formed in 1964. Considered one of the most influential rock bands of the 20th century. Selling over 100 million records worldwide. Developed from an earlier group called the Detours, they established themselves as part of the pop, art and mod movements and became infamous for destroying their guitars and amplifiers and drums and everything else on stage. Their first hit was I Can't Explain in 1964, reaching the UK top 10, followed by a string of singles boosted by the rise of pirate radio at the time. They were inducted into the Rock and Roll Hall of Fame in 1990 and the UK Music Hall of Fame in 2005. Now, armed with all that information, you should have got to the answer, which is, of course, The Who. That's quite enough of that.
1: The A to Z of Pop Trivia Challenge.
0: Oh, blimey. Yes, so Roger Daltrey, John Entwistle, Keith Moon and Pete Townsend, they were The Who.

Oh, blimey. Is that the part where they just knock over all the drums and everything? I think it was. The Who from 1967, Pictures of Lily. Very nice it was too, and the subject of today's trivia challenge. If you got it, well done. If you didn't, it doesn't really matter because it's only a bit of fun anyway. And there's no prizes for getting it right, just the satisfaction of knowing that you were right, and a big well done from me. Well done. If you've just tuned in our way, it's the A to Z of Pop with me, Richard Smith, brought to you in association with Specsavers Opticians. On the show today, we're looking at song titles and artists that all begin with the same letter of the alphabet. And the object of our attentions today, as you've hopefully gathered by now, is the letter W. You see, The Who, Robbie Williams, Wilson Phillips and Wild World. So please do stay with us right here on your favourite wireless station for some more from the files of the A to Z of Pop. The final three tunes now. Kicking off with this little belter from 1979. It is, of course, The Status Quo. And Whatever You Want. Whatever You Like. Hazel Dean's coming up after this.

0: two number four hits in a row from 1979. It was Status Quo and Whatever You Want. And just there, it was a cover version of Anne Murray's 1986 hit, Who's Leaving Who? Yes, but it was Hazel Dean on that particular occasion with Stock Aitken and Waterman behind her, giving her the old shove. And Who's Leaving Who? Got as high as number four in 1988. So there we are. That almost concludes our look at the letter W for today.
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0: That sounds like a plan to me. I'm going to do that as soon as I get in. This edition of the programme was brought to you in association with Specsavers Opticians, and I really do hope that you've enjoyed the last hour rediscovering all those hits and memories. Bit of all right, hasn't it? Until the next time then, this is Richard Smith saying thank you very much indeed for your company on the programme today, and it's on to my final tune for this time around. And we're going to finish with a song from 1997 from the LP Spice. This will be the Spice Girls. And big number one for them. Who do you think you are? I've been Richard Smith. Thanks for listening. I'll see you later. Take care. Ta-ra.

0: around St. Luke's Hospital and celebrating 40 years on the air. This is St. Luke's Sound News.
1: From the Sky News Centre at 8. Andy Burnham will officially take over as Labour leader this lunchtime. The Makerfield MP will replace Sir Keir Starmer, who insists he's leaving the country in better shape than when he took over. But former Conservative Chancellor Kwasi Kwarteng says Sir Keir hasn't admitted making any mistakes.
2: Not once. You'd think the Labour Party was in a wonderful position, even though, you know, they're 10 points at least, maybe 15 in some polls, lower than they were when he was elected. You wouldn't have remembered that they lost 60% of the councillors that they contested just 2 months ago.
1: Donald Trump has been accused of using a public address to make totally bogus claims of interference in the 2020 US election. The president says China committed fraud by rigging the vote, which it strenuously denies. A woman has died after a hit-and-run crash in North Belfast. A man was also injured when they were struck by a car yesterday morning. A 22-year-old driver is in custody. Firefighters are spending a third day tackling a major wildfire in the Cairngorms. A number of homes and businesses have been closed and evacuated as a safety precaution. A study's found supermarket inflation has risen for the first time in more than a year, which found it increased from 2.4% in May to 2.6% in June. Last month, Sainsbury's chief executive said grocery inflation had been lower than expected, but warned about significant cost pressures across food supply chains. Rob Lilly-Jones is from the Consumer Group.
3: We're seeing external factors like the conflict in Iran, of course, that is putting pressure on supply chains and our ability to move food and produce around easily. And that is clearly having a big impact.
1: And Kim Kardashian has paid tributes to her grandmother for showing her how to be a hardworking businesswoman following her death aged 91. Mary Jo Campbell, known as MJ, occasionally appeared across the family's reality TV shows. That's the latest. I'm Tom.
0: 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Always here for the patients and staff of St. Luke's Hospital.

0: I've looked after my kids since they were born. Now they've got kids, I still want to look after them. I don't want them struggling to make decisions about my money or my health if I can't. So we made a lasting power of attorney. Now, if I can't speak for myself, they'll speak for me. It's a weight off for all of us, isn't it?
1: Yes, Mum.
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3: It's the A to Z of Pop Trivia Challenge.
4: Hello there, it's Richard Smith here with another A to Z of Pop Trivia Challenge for you. And I'm looking for the answer to the following question. Which X Factor runner-up had the UK number one beat again in the charts in 2009? So that's which X Factor runner-up had the UK number one beat again in the charts in 2009? OK, your time's up. Did you get it? Well, the answer, of course, is JLS.

0: Well, that's all for now, but please do join me again soon here on your favourite station for more from the A to Z of Pop. And I'll see you later. Take care. Ta-ra!
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too high, no desert too dry, no road too long, no tide too strong, no bridge too far. He's got a car, no slope too steep, no thought too deep, no spar too bright, no squeeze too tight, no tail too tall, no cat too cool, no base too low, he'll give it a go. No end to his talents, no sense of balance.

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1: From the Sky News Centre at 9. Andy Burnham will officially become Labour leader today. The Makerfield MP will be sworn into the role at a special conference in central London before taking over as Prime Minister next week. He's expected to promise to be unashamedly Labour in his government policies. Green Party leader Zach Polansky insists he'll give him a chance but remains sceptical.
2: Let's see what he does as Prime Minister, and if he does bring in the wealth tax, if he does build council homes, I'll be the first to applaud that. And I think people who are on the left or who want to see progressive politics are looking at Andy Burnham and going, this looks a lot like Keir Starmer with a different face.
1: A man's been charged under the National Security Act for allegedly assisting the Iranian intelligence service. 39-year-old Vahid Oberi from Liverpool was arrested in Birmingham on Wednesday. Donald Trump's used a primetime TV address to claim China meddled in the 2020 US election. A previous intelligence assessment found no evidence of that during the presidential race, which he lost to Joe Biden. Meanwhile, China says it's strongly dissatisfied with the UK government's decision to nationalise British Steel. The firm's been brought under public ownership, having previously been owned by the Beijing-based company Jingye. Firefighters are spending a third day tackling a major wildfire in the Cairngorms. Homes and businesses have been evacuated as a precaution. No one's been injured. And Thomas Tuchel says England's DNA needs changing if his side are to win major tournaments. His defensive subs are widely blamed for the World Cup semi-final defeat to Argentina. The head coach is adamant switching to a back five was not a negative step. Former England player Gary Neville thinks there's a deep-rooted issue.
3: For some reason, the mentality, the fatigue, whatever it is, physical, mental, tactical understanding, technical ability on the ball to be able to keep the ball, we fall short. We have done this continually in tournaments, England, for a long, long time.
1: That's the latest. I'm Tanya Snow.
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2: Hello there, it's Richard Smith here with another A to Z of Pop Trivia Challenge for you, and I'm looking for the answer to the following question. Don't Worry, Be Happy was the biggest hit for which M in 1988? So that's Don't Worry, Be Happy was the biggest hit for which M in 1988? Okay, your time's up. Did you get it? The answer I was looking for was Bobby McFerrin.
3: Don't worry, be happy.
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2: But you may not know the singer, Bobby McFerrin. Well, that's all for now, but please do join me again soon here on your favourite station for more from the A to Z of Pop. Ta-ra!
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1: From the Sky News Centre at 10. After an unchallenged run, Andy Burnham officially becomes Labour leader today. It'll happen during a formal ceremony in London this lunchtime. The Makerfield MP replaces Sir Keir Starmer as Prime Minister from Monday. Sir Keir insists he has lots to be proud of from his time in office.
2: We've stabilised the economy, even though we've got the conflict in Iran going on. Fastest drop in waiting lists for 17 years. Child poverty will be on record numbers that we're lifting out of poverty. That's not just a plan, that is a plan being implemented. None of these things fall from the sky.
1: A man's due in court later, charged with allegedly assisting the Iranian intelligence service. 39-year-old Vahid Aberi, who's from Liverpool, was arrested in Birmingham on Wednesday. A murder investigation's underway after a man was found dead in North Lanarkshire. The 45-year-old was discovered at a property in Cumbernauld on Wednesday morning. Donald Trump's accused China of carrying out the largest compromise of election data in history during the 2020 vote. Beijing's denied involvement, but the US president claims the country manipulated ballots which led to Joe Biden's victory. Former British ambassador to America, Sir Peter Westmacott, says Mr. Trump left out certain details revealed in the declassified documents.
3: Curiously, one of the bits of evidence that was made public that was declassified last night was the clear evidence of Russian interference in the election in 2016 on his behalf, but he doesn't seem to have said much about that.
1: Emergency services are spending a third day tackling a major wildfire in the Cairngorms. The flames have mostly been brought under control, but a number of homes and businesses have been closed and evacuated in the Glenmore Forest Park area as a precaution. And England's head coach has rounded on his critics after their World Cup exit in the semi-final. Thomas Tuchel suggested the loss was down to a weakness in the DNA of English football as he defends his defensive subs. That's the latest. I'm Tom.
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on air across St. Luke's Hospital, Bradford, and online at stlukesound.co.uk. 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

First up on our programme this morning, the Travelling Wilburys and Handel with Care. Good morning, Dave Rathbone here until 12:30 this lunchtime on St Luke's Hospital's radio station, St Luke's Sound. And my main feature on the programme this morning, coming up after the news at 11 o'clock, is cover versions of songs previously recorded by other artists. So that's before then, we'll be having a look at who's got a birthday in the music industry this week, and my usual two songs with the same title. Before that's all before the news. Next, so we've got the Carpenters. This is I Won't Last a Day Without You.

the voice of Karen Carpenter, along with Brother Richard, and I Won't Last a Day Without You. Now we come to my slot on the programme each week, where I play two different songs back to back that both share the same title. And this week the song title is Human. Coming up we've got Rag and Bone Man. But first, here are the Killers.

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'Cause I'm only human after all, and you're only human after all. Don't put the blame on me. Don't put your blame on me.

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1: There we go, two songs back to back that both share the same title. First of all, The Killers, followed by Rag and Bone Man, and both with songs entitled Human.
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1: And with the time just gone 11:15, this is David Rathmull here with you on St. Luke's Sound this Friday morning. It's time now to have a look at who's had a birthday this week in the music business. And Bradford singer Gareth Gates was 42 on Sunday. Here he is from 2002 with a single that spent 3 weeks at number one, Any One of Us.

There he goes. He was 42 last Sunday, and there he was with a single from 2002. Any one of us, that's Gareth Gates. And American singer Linda Ronstadt was 80 on Wednesday this week. Here she is with a cover version of a Roy Orbison song, Blue Bayou.

She was 80 on Wednesday this week, and that's American singer Linda Ronstadt with a cover version of the Roy Orbison song Blue Bayou. Talking about cover versions, that's my main theme of the programme this morning, coming up after the news at 11 o'clock. My next birthday, or last birthday we're going to look at, is Martha Reeves of Martha Reeves and the Vandellas, and she's 84 tomorrow. And here she is with the Vandellas from 1965 with a very appropriate song at the moment, Heatwave.

There she goes, that's Martha Reeves and the Vandellas. And Martha, as I said, is 84 years old tomorrow. The news is coming up at 11 o'clock. After the news, as I mentioned earlier, my main feature on the programme this morning is cover versions of songs previously recorded by other artists. To take us up to the news, this is Dario G and Sunshine.

0: around St. Luke's Hospital and celebrating 40 years on the air. 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
1: From the Sky News Centre at 11, Andy Burnham will be announced as Labour's next leader this lunchtime, paving the way for him to become Prime Minister on Monday. The former Greater Manchester Mayor is the only MP to put himself forward and has received the backing of the majority of his party's backbenchers. Sir Keir Starmer's former Communications Director, James Lyons, says Mr Burnham may have a difficult task at choosing his top team.
2: The danger for Andy Burnham is he's becoming Prime Minister off the back of support across the parliamentary Labour Party. That is very broad, but if he doesn't get it right, could turn out to be very shallow. So he's got to balance the competing interests and form a cabinet that represents all of those different tribes.
1: Counter-terror police are questioning a man on suspicion of assisting the Iranian intelligence service. Vahid Aberi, who's 39 and from Liverpool, has been charged with an offence under the National Security Act. A fire at an old factory building in Perth is being treated as deliberate. It broke out at the old ABP food processing plant in the early hours. China says Donald Trump's claims it interfered in the 2020 US election are pure fabrication. The American president says Beijing meddled in the vote, which led to Joe Biden's victory. Emergency services are spending a third day tackling a major wildfire in the Cairngorms. The flames have mostly been brought under control, but a number of homes and businesses have been closed and evacuated in the Glenmore Forest Park area as a precaution. David Olds is a volunteer firefighter.
3: It's very much a very complex situation with a lot of businesses at risk, a lot of people's livelihoods at risk, and just a lot of risks throughout with the terrain that firefighters are on.
1: And William Shatner will debut his first ever heavy metal performance later this year. The Star Trek actor, who's 95, will perform at Riot Fest in Chicago. That's the latest. I'm Tanya Snuggs.
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5: Well, a continuation of the fine sunny weather today. Not as hot as it has been in the recent days, with a pleasant 22 degrees this afternoon.
0: On air, across St Luke's Hospital, Bradford, and online at stlukesound.co.uk. 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
5: And this is David Rathmull here with you on St Luke's Sound this Friday morning, and my main feature on the programme this week is cover versions of songs previously recorded by other artists. And to start us off, here I take that with their cover of the old Barry Manilow song, Could It Be Magic?

Take that, the cover version of the Barry Manilow song, Could It Be Magic? And next on my list of cover versions is a song that was originally recorded in 1962 by American Kitty Lester. It's been covered many times, including by Elvis Presley. But here's Alison Moyet with her version of Love Letters.

There we go. Cover version of a song, as I said, originally recorded back in 1962 by Kitty Lester. That's Alison Moyet and Love Letters. Well, this next song was originally recorded the year before that, in 1961, by Fats Waller. And this is a reggae version of the song, a cover version by Bitty McLean from 1993 of It Keeps Raining, Tears From My Eyes.

0: There we go. That's a bit of a clean and a cover of a version of a song originally recorded. I think I said Fats Waller. It's actually Fats Domino who originally recorded that song way back in 1961. And there we heard Bitty McLean and his reggae version of It Keeps Raining, Tears in My Eyes.
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0: The time's just coming up to 11:15 and this is David Rathmull here with you until 12:30 this lunchtime here on St Luke's Sound. And I'm currently playing cover versions of songs previously recorded by other artists. And my next song was originally a hit for the Supremes. This is Phil Collins and his cover of You Can't Hurry Love.

Phil Collins and his cover of a song originally recorded by the Supremes, You Can't Hurry Love. And talking of the Supremes, here's Diana Ross of the Supremes and her cover version of a song originally recorded by Frankie Lymon and the Teenagers in 1956, Why Do Fools Fall in Love?

originally recorded 70 years ago this year in 1956 by Frankie Lyman and the Teenagers, as I said. That's Diana Ross and her cover version of Why Do Fools Fall in Love. Now, at Christmas 1964, this next single reached number 2 in the UK charts and number 1 in America for Petula Clark. Here's Emma Bunton with her cover version of Downtown.

originally a transatlantic hit for Petula Clark. That's Ebba Runton and her cover version of Downtown. Now from Downtown to Uptown, and these are Westlife with a cover of the Billy Joel song Uptown Girl.

There we go, that's Westlife and their cover version of the Billy Joel song Uptown Girl. Next we've got a Bee Gees song covered by Dolly Parton and Kenny Rogers. This is Islands in the Stream.

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1: And with the time just gone 11:30, this is David Rathmull here with you on St. Luke's Sound this Friday morning, currently playing songs that are cover versions of songs previously recorded by other artists, and we've just heard

0: As I said earlier, it's originally a song for the Flamingos hit in 1959. That's Art Garfunkel and his cover version of I Only Have Eyes For You. Now, show they can sing as well as act. Here's Bruce Willis with his cover version of an old Drifters song, Under the Boardwalk.
1: Hey, Bruno.
2: Say, what?

There he goes. That's Bruce Willis with his cover version of the song originally by the Drifters, and that's Under the Boardwalk. Now, two songs back to back now, originally recorded by American singer-songwriter Don McLean. Coming up, we've got Perry Como with one of Don McLean's songs, And I Love You So, but first with a cover version of American Pie. This is Madonna.

0: There we go, back to back, two songs covered by originally recorded by American singer-songwriter Don McLean. First of all, Madonna and American Pie, followed by Perry Como there and I Love You So.
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0: The time's just gone 11:45 and this is David Rathmull here with you on St Luke's Sound this Friday morning, currently playing cover versions of songs previously recorded by other artists. Eddie Cochran had a hit with this next song in 1959. Here is Shawaddy Waddy with their 1975 cover version of Three Steps to Heaven.

Originally a hit in 1959 for Eddie Cochran, and that's a number two chart hit for Shawaddy Waddy in 1975 for their cover version of Three Steps to Heaven. Let's hear two songs back-to-back, cover versions of Elvis songs. Coming up, the Pet Shop Boys and Always On My Mind. The first is Andy Williams with his cover version of Can't Help Falling In Love. 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

There we go, two cover versions of Elvis songs. First of all, we had Andy Williams and Can't Help Falling in Love, followed by the Pet Shop Boys there and Always on My Mind. Brian Ferry's going to take us up to the news with his cover version of a Bob Dylan song. And the news is coming up at 12 after the news. I'll be continuing with cover versions. Take us there. Here he is with A Hard Rain's Gonna Fall.

0: around St. Luke's Hospital and celebrating 40 years on the air. 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
1: Centre at midday. Andy Burnham is about to be sworn in as the new leader of the Labour Party after an unchallenged run. The Prime Minister in waiting will promise his government will have the courage to fix the big things and the conviction to argue for our plans. Labour MP Melanie Onn believes he's the right man for the job.
2: I think that he's been very clear about what he wants to do in terms of, you know, rebalancing the economy of the country, making sure that places that have felt perhaps left behind in some ways, that we don't forget that we have still got engines of the country.
1: A man who was convicted of killing a British tourist with a single punch has been ordered to be extradited to Greece to serve a 12-year sentence for manslaughter. Luke Brownston attacked Matt Jeffrey, who was 35, outside a nightclub in Zante in May 2019. A man's been charged with assisting Iran's intelligence service. 39-year-old Vahid Aberi from Liverpool was arrested on Wednesday in Birmingham. A helicopter's joined firefighting efforts as crews spend a third day tackling a major wildfire in the Cairngorms mountain range. No one's been injured, but a number of homes and businesses have been closed and evacuated as a precaution. England manager Thomas Tuchel has hit back at critics who questioned his tactics after their World Cup semi-final defeat to Argentina. They've blamed his defensive subs for the 2-1 loss, but he claims there's a problem with English football's DNA, meaning they find it hard to retain possession under pressure. Former England striker Michael Owen says the approach needs to be much bolder.
3: We are so scared of losing, we're so fearful of failure that we just... And we got the players. There's nothing wrong with our team. There's nothing wrong with select. Nothing wrong with anything. It's purely mentality.
1: And parts of England have recorded their longest dry spell since April 1997. The Met Office says central and southeast areas had no rain for two consecutive weeks from the 2nd to the 15th of July. That's the latest. I'm Tanya Snuggs.
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5: Well, the dry weather continues here in Bradford too. A fine sunny day, not hot as it has been in recent weeks. This afternoon, temperature reaching a pleasant 22 degrees.
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5: And this is David Rathmull here with you on St Luke's Sound this Friday lunchtime. I'm currently playing songs that are cover versions of songs previously recorded by other artists. I'm going to play two songs back to back now that are covers of Neil Diamond songs. Coming up, we've got the Monkees from 1967 and their cover version of I'm a Believer. But first here are UB40 and their cover version of Red, Red Wine.

There we go, two songs back to back, the cover versions of Neil Diamond songs. First of all, Red Red Wine from UB40, followed there from 1967 by The Monkees and I'm a Believer. Let's say two tracks back to back now that are cover versions of singer-songwriter Cat Stevens. Coming up, The Tremolos from 1967 with Here Comes My Baby. But first of all, here's Maxi Priest and Wild World.

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0: for the patients and staff of St. Luke's Hospital, Bradford. The greatest hits. 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
1: The time's just gone 12:15 and this is David Rathmull here with you this Friday lunchtime here on St. Luke's Sound, playing cover versions of songs previously recorded by other artists. We've just heard two songs back-to-back that were originally recorded by singer-songwriter Cat Stevens. First of all, we heard Maxi Priest and his cover version of Wild World, followed by the Tremolos from 1967. With Here Comes My Baby. Now, this next song was recorded by Snow Patrol in 2004. Here's Leona Lewis from 2008 and her cover version of Run.

There she goes with a cover version of the Snow Patrol song Run, and that's Leona Lewis. Now, the Mamas and the Papas had a hit in 1967 with the next song, which was originally recorded by American band group The Shirelles. Here they are with Dedicated to the One I Love.

Hit for them in 1967, a cover version of the Shirelles song dedicated to the one I love, and those were the Mamas and the Papas. Next, we've got Alexander Burke with her cover version of the Leonard Cohen song, Hallelujah.

And she goes, Alexander Burke with her cover version of the Leonard Cohen song, Hallelujah. Now, I'm going to finish my programme of cover versions with the song that's been most covered of any other song. What do you think it might be? Well, it's a Beatles song, and I'm going to finish with that. John Winter is here, ready to do his lunchtime programme. I'll be back here on St Luke's Sound on Monday morning from 10:30 till 12 with my music chart show. And then here again, same time next Friday, 10:30 till 12:30. So here it is, the song with most, over 2,000 versions of the song Yesterday. And here's a version by Matt Monro. Until the next time, this is David Athmore saying take care and bye for now.

on air across St. Luke's Hospital, Bradford, and online at stlukesound.co.uk. 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

A very good afternoon to you. I'm John Winter. The time now is 24 minutes to one. And this is the Friday Lunchtime Programme here on St. Luke's Sound Radio. I do the Friday Lunchtime Programme every Friday starting 12:30 and sharing music through until 2 o'clock. We started the programme with a massive hit and by Simon and Garfunkel and a massive hit album to go with it, Bridge Over Troubled Water. And our theme for today's programme are songs with a watery connection. And we're going to follow straight on from that with a classic from Gregory Porter from his album Liquid Spirit. This is called Water Under Bridges.

And this is St. Luke's Sound Radio. And St. Luke's Sound Radio broadcasts for the patients, staff and visitors of St. Luke's Hospital Bradford. And we also broadcast online at stlukesound.co.uk. So if you're listening to the programme in the hospital building, I hope you're going to enjoy the programme. And the same if you're listening to it on, say, a laptop or a telephone or whatever. This is a Friday lunchtime programme, and we do try to vary it. My policy for the Friday lunchtime programme is to try all kinds of music genre, not to just stick to this, that or whatever. As I'm saying this because what's coming up next is a classic. I always say this, but this is a classic. And depending on your age, you'll know this one. You may want to turn your radios up or you may want to turn your radios down. But coming up next, we've got Deep Purple and Smoke on the Water.

on the water, see the waters flow. Acorn makes a forest, watch the forest grow. Tap turns on the water, see the waters flow. Acorn makes a forest, watch the forest grow.

The time now is 9 minutes to one, and that was a group called CCS with a hit they had, and I think it was in the 1970s, Tap Turn on the Water. And before that, we had Deep Purple and Smoke on the Water, because the theme for today's programme, on the Friday lunchtime programme, are songs connected somewhere or other to water. And St. Luke's Sound Radio broadcasts 7 days a week, 24 hours a day. So there's never a time when you can't listen to a programme on St. Luke's Sound Radio. So I hope you do tune in and listen. We're going to keep with this theme of watery songs till about maybe 1:15. And then we're going to have a featured album and a featured artist and whatever after that. But we're going to continue now. And I'm just talking a bit because I want it to go up to the 1 o'clock news, you see. We're going to have two songs, hopefully, that will take us up to 1 o'clock news. The first one's a song that we're quite a lot just at the moment because it's used in an advert on the television. I think it might be for holidays of some sort. And it's Bobby Darin and his song Beyond the Sea. And as I say, we hear that a lot now. And that's going to be followed by a number one hit in the early 1970s. In fact, I think it was 1970, from a British group called Christy. And that song is called Yellow River. So these two songs, hopefully, are going to take us right up to the 1 o'clock news.

0: So time is just a minute and a half to 1 o'clock. So we finished a little bit soon there for the news. But anyway, that doesn't matter because I can remind you that you're listening to St. Luke's Sound Radio. We broadcast from a little studio in the grounds of St. Luke's Hospital, Bradford. And we broadcast for anybody who will listen to us, basically. And we're going to go across to the news in about 30 seconds. And then after the news, we'll go straight into a song by Ed Sheeran. He's got lots of songs to choose from, his Ed, and whatever subject he chooses, he's always got a song that fits. And this is a song I've not heard before. You might be familiar with it. It's called Saltwater. So we're going to go across to the news, and then after the news, we'll go straight into Ed Sheeran singing a song called Saltwater.
1: Around St. Luke's Hospital and celebrating 40 years on the air. This is St. Luke's Sound News.

0: from the Sky News Centre at 1. Andy Burnham has officially been unveiled as Labour's new leader during a special conference in central London. The former Greater Manchester Mayor will take over from Sir Keir Starmer as Prime Minister on Monday, telling delegates he was ready.
1: Ready to lead and to build on the foundation laid by one person more than any other. Under Keir Starmer's leadership, we went from our worst defeat to one of the best victories in our history.
0: In an emotional speech, Mr. Burnham pledged to do things differently and offer people hope. He's also made five promises to make Labour better, including being a leader for the North, South, East and West. A man convicted of killing a British tourist with a single punch will be extradited to Greece. Luke Brownston will serve a 12-year sentence for manslaughter following the incident outside a nightclub in Zante in May 2019. A man's been charged with allegedly assisting the Iranian intelligence service. The 39-year-old, who's called Vahid Abari, whose aunt from Liverpool, was arrested in Birmingham. A man's been detained as part of a murder investigation in North Lanarkshire. The body of a 45-year-old man was discovered in Cumbernauld on Wednesday. The US president claims China rigged the 2020 election by manipulating votes. The 2021 investigation by his own CIA director found no evidence of foreign intelligence, but Donald Trump says that was part of the conspiracy.
2: Members of the deep state in our intelligence agency worked to actively suppress and downplay information about the extent of China's sinister election meddling, covering it up from both the president and the American people like nobody thought was possible.
0: China denies involvement. And West Ham's Jared Bowen has ended speculation about his future, with the captain pledging to stay at the newly relegated club. He says he wants to ensure they get back to the Premier League at the first time of asking. That's the latest. I'm Tanya Snuggs.
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A very good afternoon to you if you just started listening and joining us here at St. Luke's Sound Radio. The time is 6 minutes past one. I'm John Winter and this is a Friday lunchtime programme. And as I promised before the news, that was Ed Sheeran singing Saltwater. In 1970, there was a blues group called Free and they had a big hit with All Right Now. And particular track came from an album called Fire and Water, and this is the title track of that album.

The time is 18 minutes past one, and that, of course, was Harry Styles and Watermelon Sugar. Now, before that, I played a song that I'd never heard before. It was called Cool, Cool Water, and it was by the Beach Boys, and I think it was when they were going through their experimental phase, but I'd not heard that, but that's what that was, if you wondered. And before that, we had Fire and Water by Free. So we've two songs to go now, two big hits to finish our theme of water, starting off with this one.

The time is 27 minutes past one, and that was Boney M, and that finishes our themes for this week on Watery Songs. We're going to move on now to our featured artist, and this gentleman's first three records released in the 1960s all went to number one. And yet he's probably not the most famous person you'd think that would happen to. But our featured artist this week is Mr. Georgie Fame.

That was three songs from Georgie Fame, our featured artist this week. And all three of those songs consecutively released all went to number one. We had Yeah Yeah, Get Away and Bonnie and Clyde. We're going to move on now to our featured album this week. And our featured album is called Sunny Side Up. And it's an album by Paolo Nutini.

Two songs there from Paolo Nutini, and they're both from the album Sunny Side Up, which was our featured album this week on the Friday Lunchtime programme. The time is about 16 minutes to 2 o'clock. I'd just like to remind you, you're listening to St. Luke's Sound Radio, who broadcasts for the patients, staff and visitors of St. Luke's Hospital Bradford. But we also broadcast online at stlukesound.co.uk. I would like to thank you very much indeed for listening to the programme. This is the Friday Lunchtime programme, on air every Friday starting at 12:30 and sharing music up to about 2 o'clock. I'd like to thank you very much indeed for listening, and I hope you have enjoyed the programme, and I hope you continue listening to St. Luke's Sound Radio, because we do actually broadcast 7 days a week, 24 hours a day, so there's not a time when you can't switch on to St. Luke's Sound Radio, as I say, at stlukesoundradio.co.uk. So thanks for listening. I hope you have a good weekend. This is Akabilk, who is a famous jazz band, the Paramount Jazz Band, from the late 50s, early 60s. He had lots of hits, and a very respected clarinetist, if that's the word for them. But this is Akabilk.

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1: From the Sky News Centre at 2, Labour's new leader Andy Burnham's promising to take power back from Westminster and give it to the place where people live.
2: I will be a leader for the North, the South, the East and the West, for Scotland, Wales and for Northern Ireland.
1: He'll become Prime Minister on Monday. The former Greater Manchester Mayor says he'll govern as one Labour team and pledge to correct what he calls a series of wrong turns made since the 1980s. Our Deputy Political Editor Sam Coates was watching the announcement in central London.
3: What was interesting in that speech from Andy Burnham was it was long on values, short on specifics. The question is, what are the hard choices he will make from Monday when he starts in Downing Street?
1: Elsewhere, Southern Water has been fined more than £7 million for dumping sewage illegally off the Kent coast. It dates between 2019 and 2021. A man convicted of killing a British tourist with a single punch in Zante in 2019 is to be extradited to Greece. Luke Brownston has 7 days to appeal. A prostate cancer treatment with fewer side effects has been found to be as effective as radiotherapy. It's hoped the major study's encouraging results could lead to greater access. Relegated West Ham have been given a huge boost. Captain Jared Bowen's confirmed he's staying for the upcoming Championship season. In a video posted on the club's official X account, the 29-year-old outlined his ambition to take them straight back to the top flight.
4: The main motivation for me is staying and bringing this club back into the Premier League where we belong. So ultimately, it hurt everyone and it should hurt everyone because it was such a disappointing thing that happened. But you can't change it, you know, it doesn't last forever.
1: Bowen's been at West Ham for 6.5 years. And parts of England have recorded the driest spell in almost 30 years. Zero rainfall for 14 days in a row is the longest unbroken run for the southeast since April 1997. That's the latest. I'm Cam Hall.
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5: 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Will your eyes still smile from your cheek?

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2: Hello there, it's Richard Smith here with another A to Z of Pop Trivia Challenge for you. And I'm looking for the answer to the following question. What G did Blue turn to on Cliff Richard's 1966 number 15 hits? So that's what G did Blue turn to on Cliff Richard's 1966 number 15 hit. Okay, your time's up. Did you get it? Well, the answer is grey.
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2: 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And I'll see you later. Take care. Ta-ra!
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1: From the Sky News Centre at 3, new Labour leader Andy Burnham insists he has a plan as he prepares to take over as Prime Minister on Monday. He was the only candidate in the race to replace Sir Keir Starmer. In a speech, the former Greater Manchester Mayor promised to be a leader for the whole of the UK and to give people hope. Labour's deputy leader Lucy Powell was asked whether it lacked specifics.
2: I think what people are crying out for actually is vision, is direction, its values, and understanding how those things will turn into action. You know, this wasn't the day to set out a 10-point policy plan.
1: The Scottish and Welsh governments say they'll work constructively with the new PM. Northern Ireland's First Minister's pushing for what she calls fair funding for the region. Elsewhere, Southern Water's been punished over the illegal dumping of sewage along the Kent coast between 2019 and 2021. It's been fined £7 million. The family of a three-year-old boy who was injured in a zoo's crocodile enclosure in Cambridgeshire last month say he's had seven operations. They add they're amazed at how far he's come. Emergency services are spending a third day tackling a major wildfire in the Cairngorms. The flames have mostly been brought under control, but a number of homes and businesses have been closed and evacuated in the Glenmore Forest Park area. There have been no reports of any casualties. Volunteer firefighter David Olds says the impact can be devastating.
3: It's very much a very complex situation with a lot of businesses at risk, a lot of people's livelihoods at risk, and just a lot of risks throughout with the terrain that firefighters are on.
1: And Brenda Fricker, who was the first Irish actress to win an Oscar, has died aged 81. She won the award for her role in the 1989 film My Left Foot, while also starring in Home Alone 2 Lost in New York. That's the latest. I'm Cam Hall.
0: Thanks for choosing St. Luke's Sound. Always here for the patients and staff of St. Luke's Hospital.

0: As a parent, you want to protect your kids. 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Childhood vaccinations can help prevent them. 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To find out more, search online for NHS vaccinations.
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2: Hello there, it's Richard Smith here with another A to Z of Pop Trivia Challenge for you. And I'm looking for the answer to the following question. Dollar in the Teeth was a UK number 5 hit for which Jamaican reggae U outfit? Dollar in the Teeth was a UK number 5 hit for which Jamaican reggae U outfit? Okay, your time's up. Did you get it? Well, the answer is the Upsetters. That's one of those questions you either know the answer to or you don't. Well, that's all for now, but please do join me again soon here on your favourite station for more from the A to Z of Pop. And I'll see you later. Ta-ra!
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1: From the Sky News Centre at 4, new Labour leader Andy Burnham's promised to give people hope back, adding he'll represent the whole of the UK. He'll replace Sir Keir Starmer as Prime Minister on Monday. In a speech, Mr Burnham didn't delve into policy specifics, but claimed he'll shift power away from Westminster. He also promoted unity, insisting he wouldn't seek to suspend members with different views. Carl Turner's an independent MP, having criticised government policies.
2: I'm excited, I'm enthusiastic. What I saw today was a geezer on a stage looking like any ordinary person in a nice suit. And that's what we need to deliver for the country, actually. It's not about policy today, it's about a personality.
1: The mother of Vikram Digwa's been jailed for removing a knife from where he murdered Henry Novak in Southampton last December. 53-year-old Kiran Kaur's been sentenced to 3 years in prison. Southern Water has been fined £7 million after illegally dumping sewage off the Kent coast. A judge said harm arose from a pattern of repeated incidents between 2019 and 2021. A less invasive prostate cancer treatment's been found to be just as effective as radiotherapy, with fewer side effects too. Ministers have already put extra funding in place to expand the use of focal therapy. Actress Brenda Frick has died aged 81. The Irish woman starred as the Pigeon Lady in Home Alone 2, Lost in New York, but it was her role in the 1989 film My Left Foot that won her an Oscar. She played Daniel Day-Lewis's on-screen mother.
3: What's this?
4: I got laid off.
3: What about Christy's wheelchair?
4: Christy will get his wheelchair, okay?
3: Why did you get laid off?
4: Don't you question me in front of the children. Brick hit the foreman in the head accidentally on purpose.
1: And two golfers have equaled the record for the lowest scoring round at one of the majors. Lucas Herbert and Sam Burns both shot 62 in the second round of the Open at Royal Birkdale. That's the latest. I'm Cam Hall.
0: 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She played the

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2: Hello there, it's Richard Smith here with another A to Z of Pop Trivia Challenge for you. And I'm looking for the answer to the following question. What C and his band had the song Friends and Neighbours in the UK charts during 1954? What C and his band had the song Friends and Neighbours in the UK charts during 1954? Okay, your time's up. Did you get it? Well, wakey, wakey, it's Billy Cotton.

0: Well, that's all for now, but please do join me again soon here on your favourite station for more from the A to Z of Pop. And I'll see you later. Ta-ra!
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ain't afraid of no ghosts. I ain't afraid of no ghosts.

0: around St. Luke's Hospital and celebrating 40 years on the air. This is St. Luke's Sound News.
1: From the Sky News Centre at 5, Andy Burnham says Labour's on its last chance to change as he promised a country that works for all people and all places following his election as party leader. The now incoming Prime Minister will start work on Monday, but he says he won't announce his top team before then.
2: It would be somewhat premature and would, I think, cause something of chaos if you start half a reshuffle before you're in position. The decisions will be made very shortly and it will be done in the usual way.
1: Well, his victory speech didn't mention specific policies, although he's called the current social care system the worst of all worlds. MP Patrick Spencer has been found not guilty of sexually assaulting two women at the private members' Groucho Club in London. The court heard he'd insisted he'd only been trying to hug them and told police he was sorry for what he called a moment of complete stupidity. West Indies cricket great Sir Garfield Sobers has died at the age of 89. The former all-rounder captained the Test side in the late 1960s and his unbeaten 365 is the format's fourth highest individual innings. The mum of murderer Vikram Digwa has been jailed for removing the knife her son used to kill Henry Novak in Southampton last December. Kiran Kaur was sentenced to 3 years. A major study has found a prostate cancer treatment with fewer side effects is as effective as radiotherapy and surgery. Anna Bates reports.
3: Focal therapy reduces the risks of long-term problems like urinary incontinence fivefold by only targeting the most cancerous area of the prostate, avoiding damage to the surrounding tissue. 2 out of almost 3,500 men died 10 years on, a similar outcome to other treatments. It's only available at the moment in the southeast of England, but it's hoped the results will convince advisers to recommend its wider use.
1: And the UK's recorded temperatures above 30 degrees Celsius for the 13th consecutive day. The Met Office says Ross-on-Wye reached 31. That's the latest. I'm Cam Hall.
0: Thanks for choosing St. Luke's Sound. Always here for the patients and staff of St. Luke's Hospital.

you see and what you believe. 'Cause I'm only human after all, and you're only human after all.

0: If you see somebody showing any of the signs of a stroke, you don't have to think about it. You just dial 999. 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F, face. 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Can they smile? A, arms. Can they raise both arms and keep them there? S, speech. Is their speech slurred? 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
2: Hello there, it's Richard Smith here with another A to Z of Pop Trivia Challenge for you. And I'm looking for the answer to the following question. What M was the American answer to the Beatles during the late 60s? So that's what M was the American answer to the Beatles during the late 1960s? Okay, your time's up. Did you get it? Well, the answer is the Monkees. That's it, girl. A little bit me and a little bit you. It's a little bit me. And it's a little bit you. Well, that's all for now, but please do join me again soon here on your

0: 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Carl Mott live in the Bradford studio. This is St. Luke's Sound.
1: You know we finally here, right?
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3: It's live again, it's live again. 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
0: Three, two, one. Welcome aboard. You're listening to The Evening Show with Carl Mott, live on St. Luke's Sound. Get ready. Here he comes. Carl Mott, live in the Bradford studio.
4: Yes, he is. Good evening, and a very warm welcome. It's 7:30. My name's Carl Mott, and this is The Evening Show. St. Luke's Sound, a Friday night. Not a start of a weekend. How is it? How's your week been? Mine started amazing, incredible. For some reason, Wednesday evening slowly went downhill, crashed and burned. But don't worry about that. We are going to get you ready for that weekend. Like I say, Friday night. Ways of getting in touch with the studio, really, really simple. 01274-365041. That's 01274-365041. You can email us at studio@stlukesound.co.uk. So that's studio@stlukesound.co.uk. Or Facebook, just type in Facebook search bar, St. Luke's Sound, and you'll see us on there. Drop us a message on there. Let me know what you're up to on this beautiful Friday evening. It's not too hot. It's not too cold. Like the Free Bears, really. It was just right. So massive thank you to the chairman for the morning show, Mr. Dave Rathmore. Fantastic show as per usual. And Mr. John Winter, his jazz classics all the way through the lunch hour. At lunch, couple of hours. Incredible show. Incredible. And we have got some absolute bangers lined up for you this evening. We are, we're going back old school. Where before we do dance floor fillers, club classics and things like that, this time we're going back, way back into the 90s. So early 90s, mid 90s, late 90s, may slightly touch 2000s, but we're not sure yet, but 90s will carry us on. This one, absolute banger, 1994 it come out. Jamiroquai, funk British soul band. Second studio album. And Return of the Space Cowboy. This is an absolute banger. Whatever you are doing this Friday night, let me know. Are you in the kitchen dancing? Having a barbecue? Are you looking or getting ready to go out? Yep, sir. St. Luke's Sound Friday night, another style of a weekend. It is the only place to be.
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0: Hits you'll remember, songs you'll never forget. St. Luke's Sound, Bradford's number one. St. Luke's Sound.
1: St. Luke's. St. Luke's Sound. St. Luke's. St. Luke's Sound. St. Luke's. St. Luke's Sound.
2: Go on, turn it up just a bit. It's Friday.

So yes, indeedy, Friday night, another start of a weekend. How does your weekend look, eh? I don't think I've got anything planned apart from a little bit of music, a little bit of production. Oh, sounds good. And then we've got England playing on Saturday, which is a pointless match. Who wants to be third and fourth? But I must admit, I did hear something today. It did make me laugh. So what they said is for France and England, when they play on Saturday, so Mbappe and Harry Kane to score like seven goals each. So going to half time and it's 7-7. And then the second half, play like normal. So whoever wins, they win. But then it takes it away from Messi, doesn't it? And them Argentinians for the golden boot. I like that idea. Not bitter. And we're not allowed to be political, really, on the radio. So let's not mention that sign, eh? Tut, tut, tut, Argies.

0: The tunes are going to keep coming and coming all the way through till 9:30. It's just come up to 7:44 and you're listening to Karl Mott on the evening show on a Friday night.
1: Playing the very best music that's allowed on the air. Karl Mott live in the Bradford studio. This is St Luke's Sound.
0: Yes, certainly is St Luke's Sound. So last night we did the live lounge last night. Every Thursday night we do a live lounge where we get a local artist in and around the Yorkshire area to come in. They play two songs. We have a little chat with them on air. And yeah, the two songs last night were incredible. Toby Zoe, her name was. What a voice. She came in with her boyfriend. She was a bit nervous at the beginning, which we all get that. I get nervous every single show I do. But she was a little bit nervous at the beginning, slightly nervous in the interview. Second song, you could hear the nerves right at the beginning. When she got into it, wow. And then the second song, said she was going to play, sing or do a cover of Adele. Wow. Adele's a big voice to follow, right? She did good. This girl did good, trust me. And if you did hear it or you want to hear it, or want to hear it again, because I do, our studio manager, Mr. Wayne Williams, will be getting the editing done over sometime over the next 48 hours. And over the weekend, at some point, it will be released onto our social media pages. So Facebook, TikTok, and YouTube. So just St Luke's Sound for all three. And you'll, yeah, you'll get to see it and hear it again. Looking forward to it. It's going to be a right, great live lounge video. Not sure if you can hear the fan in the background, but I don't really care. It's warm.

0: St. Luke's. St. Luke's Sound.
1: Bradford's number one. St. Luke's Sound. Hits you'll remember. Songs you'll never forget. St. Luke's Sound.

Thanks for choosing St. Luke's Sound. If you liked that one, you're going to love this next one. Turn it up and hold tight.

Is it me, or does she sound like she's singing in the bathroom? Her voice sounds well echoey on that mix. Simon from Stevenage, welcome aboard. Yes, Insomnia will be coming up a bit later on for you in the show. You've got to stay with us because we've got one track and then we're going to be banging on with the news straight after this one. But yeah, I'll put it on for you. Don't worry. I've got you, mate.

0: Push the Feeling on, and that's Nightcrawlers on a Friday night. Another start to the weekend. Friday nights are all about the music. Less chat, more music. And we're just going to do the news. So grab yourself a drink, grab yourself some nibbles. We'll see in 2 minutes. Got some great stuff lined up, including Alison Limerick, CC Music Factory, and Strike. And that's coming straight up after the news.
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2: From the Sky News Centre at 8, Andy Burnham's the new Labour leader and insists he has a plan while confirming 5-party promises, including promoting unity. Removal vans have been spotted outside Number 10 ahead of the new Prime Minister moving in on Monday. He says he'll look at social care reform in England, but there was little other policy detail in his victory speech. Scottish Labour leader Anna Sawa said it was full of hope and optimism.
3: In the coming years, we have the fight of our lives. It's the fight for the heart and soul of our nation, and we all have to get behind Andy Burnham so we don't have this country in the hands of Nigel Farage and the new right.
2: West Indies cricketing great Sir Gary Sobers has died. He was just days from turning 90 and is regarded as one of the sport's finest ever players. A tsunami threat's been lifted after an earthquake hit off the coast of Mexico. The public's been asked to stay away from beaches, with preventative evacuations underway in Guatemala. Former DUP leader Sir Geoffrey Donaldson is going to launch an appeal against his convictions for child sex offences. The 63-year-old was found guilty last month of 18 counts, including one of rape involving the abuse of two women when they were children. He'll be sentenced in September. Southampton boss Tonda Eckert has revealed he needed police protection after receiving threats following the Spygate scandal. The club were kicked out of the Championship playoff final after admitting to observing Oxford, Ipswich and Middlesbrough's training sessions last season. Southampton were also deducted 4 points for this coming campaign. Eckert says it's been a challenging time.
4: You have a direct line to the police because they tell you that they don't know what's going to expect you at home, and you always have someone that you can reach in case something happens. You receive messages. Some support, like there was also some very nice messages in the last days, but also a couple that were not so nice.
2: And Southern Water has been fined £7 million for sewage dumps along the Kent coast. The illegal discharges date between 2019 and 2021. That's the latest. I'm Cam Hall.
0: Thanks, Cam.
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So don't forget, tomorrow we start nice and early here at St. Luke's Sound. Saturday morning, do not forget to set your alarm. 8 a.m. Mr. Phil Crabtree at 8 a.m. till 10 a.m. Got a great breakfast show. Mr. Phil Crabtree, honestly, you don't want to miss it. In the afternoon, 3 till 4.30, Abby, if she's in, she does the Afro-Caribbean show. Great show that. You do not want to miss that one. Fantastic show as well. Sunday mornings. Yes, we've got 7 days a week here at St. Luke's Sound. Not many Bradford stations can say that, but we can. 10 a.m. till 12 noon, Victor, Mr. Love Machine, the Love Doctor. Great music with Victor. And then 1 till 3, our Lisa. Don't think she's in this week, but she will be back over hopefully next week or the week afterwards. So two great shows lined up, or three great shows lined up over the weekend. Don't miss any of them. But remember, 8 a.m. tomorrow morning, Mr. Phil Crabtree and the Breakfast Show. You'll love it.

Bradford's number one. Bradford's number one. Bradford's number one. Bradford's number one. St. Luke's Sound.

Sounds good, doesn't it? Friday night, another start of a weekend, and that is the turn of 1990, and that's CNC Music Factory. Oh, yeah, Friday. It's time to turn it up. Go on, why not? Whatever you're doing. Kitchen dancing, sofa dancing, out in the garden, getting ready to go out. Alexa, volume 10.

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Urban Cookie Collective on a Friday night. My voice is going already and there's not even any football. And the key to Secret, St. Luke's Sound, only place to be on a Friday night, definitely. What do you think? Must be the heat in the studio. Damn, it's hot. Got a fan running outside so it don't affect the microphone too much. Still warm. Oof. We need to invest in some air conditioning. Everywhere you go now, doesn't it? Has it got aircon? I'm only going if it's got aircon. Just love the luxury, don't we, eh? The moan when it's cold, moan when it's hot, moan when it rains, moan when it snows. We just moan, don't we? Anyway, he's had all right. What is love?

1993, Hathaway and What Is Love. Friday night, another start of a weekend. We're live in a Bradford studio and we're taking it all the way through till 9:30. Dropping just 1 year to 1992 with this one. This is Rhythm is a Dancer and this is Snap. It's the only place to be. Remember, tomorrow morning, 8 a.m., set your alarms. Mr. Phil Crabtree will be live in the studio with The Breakfast Show. It's one not to be missed. Some great music, some great chat. He's a good guy, you know.

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1: Hits you'll remember, songs you'll never forget. St Luke's Sound, Bradford's number one.

funny man. Great music as well, and a very knowledgeable man as well. So we had a little bit of a bet on at the beginning of the week. And he said, and I agree with him, the World Cup, i.e. FIFA, has been very naughty. So he feels Argentina, before England got knocked out, he feels that Argentina are guaranteed going to lift the World Cup. And it's not so much because the football. It's because how FIFA want them to win. Corruption. Ooh, that's a naughty word, isn't it? Corruption. But you've seen it all over the news, so we're allowed to say it. Not really allowed to agree with it and stuff like that, but we're allowed to say it. So what happened with it is, he said they were guaranteed lift the cup. Before England got knocked out, I was like, nah, not a chance, not a chance. We're having this, we're having it this year. So we had a little bet. So if Stuart is right and Argentina wins and lifts the World Cup, then myself, I have to do a forfeit. Now, I'm not going to tell you what a forfeit is yet. If Argentina don't lift the World Cup, so fingers crossed Spain, I think we're all Spain supporters now, aren't we? But if Argentina don't win the World Cup and lift it, then Mr. Stuart Davidson has to do the forfeit. I can't say for what the forfeit is at the moment. But all I would say is either tune in on Tuesday's show from 10 till 12 with Mr. Stuart Davidson. So if Argentina don't lift the World Cup this Sunday, tune in to Stuart Davidson's show from 10 till 12 noon on Tuesday morning and you'll hear what his forfeit is. If they do win it, then tune in to my show on Thursday from 7:30 till 9:30 in the evening for the Live Lounge and you'll hear what my forfeit is. I still don't think they're going to win it. I really hope they're not going to. There's loads of say-so out there, aren't they? They should be chucked out. England should go straight through. That's a dream, isn't it? But I feel nothing's going to happen until after the World Cup. Which would be a bit of a shame. But anyway, yeah, tune in to Stuart's show on Tuesday from 10 a.m. till 12 noon. If Argentina win the World Cup. And if they don't, tune into mine on Thursday from 7:30 p.m. till 9:30 and you'll hear what our forfeits are. It's a very, very bad one.

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1: From the Sky News Centre at 9, removals vans have been spotted outside Downing Street after confirmation of who'll replace Keir Starmer from Monday. Andy Burnham's promised to build a new politics as Labour leader. His victory speech made little mention of specific policies, but he later vowed to fix what he called England's broken social care system. Liberal Democrat leader Sir Ed Davey has offered to help.
2: Mr. Starmer was basically not going very fast on this and not providing the answers we need. If Mr. Burnham is going to change that, again, we're happy to work cross-party. We've always argued that a challenge like social care and family care needs cross-party working.
1: Legendary former West Indies cricket captain Sir Garfield Sobers has been described as the greatest ever all-rounder following his death at the age of 89. Michael Holding, who also represented the Windies, says a good gauge of a player's greatness is what their opponents think of them. He says Ian Chappell described him as the best batsman.
3: When you hear somebody from Australia, as great a player as Ian Chappell, say something like that, when Sir Don Bradman is from Australia, you have to appreciate that he actually means what he says.
1: Patrick Spencer is allowed to sit with his fellow Conservative MPs again after being found not guilty of sexually assaulting two women at London's Groucho Club. He broke down in tears as the jury returned its verdict. A major incident's been declared as fire crews continue to battle flames on Tintwistle Moor in Derbyshire. Hotspots in three areas are still being put out while a team from South Wales is helping to create firebreaks. It's hoped a new prostate cancer treatment could be used outside southeast England. A study's found the less invasive focal therapy is as effective as radiotherapy and surgery. And Southampton's head coach has said he's needed police protection after receiving threats following the Spygate scandal. Tonda Eckert's side were removed from the Championship playoff final after being caught observing Middlesbrough's training sessions. That's the latest. I'm Cam Hall.
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playing the very best music that's allowed on the air. Carl Mott live in the Bradford studio. 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

I used to worry. 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No electricity, something's all over me.

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I get no sleep. I can't get no sleep.

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0: playing the very best music that's allowed on the air. Cole Mott live in the Bradford studio. 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

0: around St. Luke's Hospital and celebrating 40 years on the air. 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
1: From the Sky News Centre at 10, Andy Burnham says Labour's on its last chance to change as he promised a country that works for all people and all places following his election as party leader. The now incoming Prime Minister will start work on Monday, but he says he won't announce his top team before then.
2: It would be somewhat premature and would, I think, cause something of chaos if you start half a reshuffle before you're in position. The decisions will be made very shortly and it will be done in the usual way.
1: His victory speech didn't mention specific policies, although he's called the current social care system the worst of all worlds. Nottinghamshire says cricket has lost its greatest ever all-rounder after Sir Gary Sobers died aged 89. The former West Indies captain held the record for the highest test score for more than 36 years. The family of murdered teenager Henry Novak say they're incredibly disappointed after his killer's mother was jailed for 3 years. Kiran Kaur removed the murder weapon after her son Vikram Digwa fatally stabbed the 18-year-old last December. A White House official says he supports the right of Argentinian players to voice their support for their country's claim of the Falklands on a World Cup pitch.
3: We believe in our First Amendment rights here in the United States of America. I think this is going to be an unbelievable final. And in terms of the ability, the opportunity to be able to make, you know, those statements, they have the ability to do that in the United States of America.
1: Andrew Giuliani's the US World Cup Task Force chief. Members of the South American side held up a banner about the British territory after knocking England out 2-1 in the semi-final. FIFA rules ban political slogans. A record 34 candidates will stand in next month's Clacton by-election. Voters there go to the polls on the 13th of August. And Lucas Herbert has a two-shot lead after an historic second day at the Open Golf. The Australian, along with Sam Burns, equaled the lowest round in men's major history with 62 at Royal Birkdale. That's the latest. I'm Cam Hall.
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1: From the Sky News Centre at 11. There was no challenger, so the identity of Labour's new leader was pretty certain.
2: The duly elected leader of the Labour Party is Andy Burnham.
1: Andy Burnham will become Prime Minister on Monday. In his victory speech, he promised to take power back from Westminster and give it to the places where people live.
3: I will be a leader for the North, the South, the East and the West, for Scotland, Wales and for Northern Ireland.
1: Mr. Burnham gave few policy details, though, and says he's still putting the finishing touches to his cabinet. Donald Trump's threatened to increase tariffs on imports from Canada as smoke from wildfires has raised fears over air quality during the World Cup final. The US president claims willful negligence from his northern neighbours is costing billions of dollars a year. FIFA president Gianni Infantino has described the tournament as a huge success.
4: Full stadiums, 7 million people in the stadium, tens of millions in the cities in America, in Canada, in Mexico. Billions in front of their TV, everyone enjoying the game.
1: A police watchdog investigation is underway after Gwent officers shot and injured a man who claimed to be armed with a crossbow. Emergency services were called to an address in Newport last Saturday. A less invasive prostate cancer treatment could soon be rolled out more widely across England. A study has found focal therapy is as effective as surgery and radiotherapy for suitable patients. In sport, Bryson DeChambeau has been handed a two-stroke penalty at the end of the second round of the Open Golf at Royal Birkdale. Tournament organisers decided he'd broken the rules by inadvertently improving the area of his swing at the fifth hole. That's the latest. I'm Connor Sefton.
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1: Sky News Centre at midnight. Nigel Farage says there should be an immediate general election following the appointment of a new Labour leader. Andy Burnham's spending the weekend deciding who will serve in his cabinet. The Reform UK leaders claimed Mr. Burnham has no mandate to become Prime Minister and voters should decide who governs the country.
2: The only good and decent and right thing to do, given where we are, with a new Prime Minister coming in, that none of you have had the opportunity to vote for or against, is there must be an immediate general election so the country can decide the future.
1: The US has struck bridges in Iran as attacks continue for the seventh night in a row. Tehran's responded by hitting a desalination plant in Kuwait, raising fears of an escalation in the conflict. The source of an explosive diarrhea outbreak in the US has been identified. Almost 7,000 cases of cyclospora have been reported, which can make people ill for several weeks. Iceberg lettuce served at Taco Bell restaurants is believed to be responsible. A strike on Merseyrail due to start today has been postponed. The RMT union says it will now consider a revised pay offer. Merseyrail says it's positive news for customers. In sport, Australian golfer Lucas Herbert carded 62 to leave him with a two-shot lead at the halfway stage of the Open. He and American Sam Burns equaled the lowest round in men's major history at Royal Birkdale. Tommy Fleetwood is on 4 under par and among a group 4 strokes further back. He says he's continued to get great backing from his hometown crowd.
3: So far for these 2 days, I love that I gave him some good golf there and something to cheer about, and 100%, they make a big difference to me. I think they helped me so much yesterday when I was struggling, and today, like, I really love playing in front of them, and you can't ask for any more than what they've given me.
1: Meanwhile, Bryson DeChambeau has been handed a 2-stroke penalty. It's claimed he broke the rules by improving the area of his swing at the 5th hole. That's the latest. I'm Connor Sefton.
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0: If you see somebody showing any of the signs of a stroke, you don't have to think about it. You just dial 999. Use the FAST test. 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Can they smile? A, arms. 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

sing the streets a serenade, laying everybody low with a love song that he made. Find the streetlight, steps out of the shade, says something like, you and me, babe, how about it? Juliet says, hey, it's Romeo, you nearly give me a heart attack.

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Both dirty, both mean. 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And I dreamed your dream for you, and now your dream is real.

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1: From the Sky News Centre at 1. Andy Burnham says he'll unveil his first cabinet on Monday after officially becoming Prime Minister. The new Labour leader says he's still finalising his top team and won't be rushed into announcing appointments.
2: I've set out really clearly what I intend to do in this role. I have a plan,